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They tell us to obey. They tell us to forget. They tell us to divide. Music is our answer.

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Have a little romance. Picked up in the new team. Chauffeur to France. Rolling the dance. 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Move